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Give me back my toaster. Give me back my tostadora.

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Girl.

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As I grew up and as I got old, I started to move my hips and bend my shoulders. And now I'm rocking all over the nation, and that is my new occupation. I tried to get a job